0: Christian FM.
1: My name's Brandy Lene, and we're here together, linking arms, shaking off a case of the Mondays together. I know it can be a little hard to get back into the swing of things, and if you need a little something to lift your spirits, finding something to be thankful for usually does the trick, and I thought this might help. These kids were asked the question, why should we thank God?
2: Because he created us, and he also created everything that we needed.
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5: Things are getting real. Jesus, take the wheel. Only way I'm getting to the other side. 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

0: Christian FM. My name is Brandy Lene, and I hope you had a great weekend. Maybe you watched someone you love graduate, and you think about that person just starting out in life. And something we all have to deal with are the challenges and setbacks in life, you know? And I saw this, and I wanted to share it just in case you're dealing with that in your own life, or it's some advice you want to pass on to someone else. It says, one of the greatest challenges you will face is to keep believing in God in the face of continual setbacks, disappointments, obstacles, and discouragements. It's hard to keep going when you feel that for every step forward, you're being forced to take 10 steps back. It's easier to give up than to have your hope shattered yet again. It's less painful to settle where you are than to keep fighting for your victory. But be encouraged to get back up and keep going again and again and again. Although it might be hard to see it right now, your breakthrough might be behind your next attempt. If you stop here, you'll always wonder what might have been possible. God is for you and He is with you. He has a habit of making a way where there is no way. And you can trust Him even when you can't trace Him. He who promised is faithful.
1: 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I think you're going to like it.
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1: My name's Brandy. Thanks so much for letting me keep you company. To say that our lives have been disrupted in the past couple of years would be an understatement, but what you do with that disruption is what's important. I was having that conversation with a friend earlier today. God allows a little disruption sometimes, and our perspective can change if we embrace that disruption, and boy, powerful transformation can follow. What about you, Joyce?
2: Well, God at one point took me from being a very angry, hateful, despicable, negative person, and he blew me into a beautiful rose full of love and just joy for everything I see and touch now. I am so optimistic. It's not funny. And it's all because of God, because God persevered with me. I just couldn't let go of God. We fought back and forth for years about wanting him to love me, not believing he loved me, now knowing in my heart that he loves me so much.
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I'm Brandy Lene. I don't know who needs to hear this, but here's a reminder. You are a game changer. You are a hope dealer. You are a nation shaker. You are a generational curse breaker. And you bring the light of Jesus into every room you enter into.

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4: I wrote this in a season where anxiety felt super loud and my future felt even more unclear. The world constantly tells us to worry about everything, but when we call on the name of the Lord, He brings peace, direction, and security. Hey, my friend, He knows you and He sees you. He has good plans for you, because that's just who He is. So why should we worry? Let this be our anthem today.
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1: Every once in a while it hits me. We're in graduation season again. I mean, how in the world did 12 months pass so quickly? My name's Brandy Lanay, and if you know someone who's graduating, or maybe you are, I just wanted to share this with you, something a friend posted. It says, where you are now is not where you're going to be. You don't have to be perfect to start, just start. Don't be afraid to fail. Sometimes you have to lose a goal to find your destiny. You are here for a reason. You have a purpose, and you are meant to live and share it. You don't have to be great. You just have to have a great desire to be your best and bring out the best in others. Ignore the critics. Just show up every day and do the work.
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